0: his back. 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
0: my denomination, or my translation of the Bible. They just need Jesus.
1: We can be passionate about what we believe,
2: but we can't strap
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0: is just get out of the way.